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0: 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I'm Barbara Kay, and the countdown is on to our iHeartRadio Music Festival presented by Capital One. 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

And happy Friday to you. I mean, all throughout the day, I'm going to be thinking about 9/11 and where I was 25 years ago today. And we're never going to forget those people that lost their lives in that horrific day for our country. 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I can't.

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97.1 Uniquely Twin Cities. A brand new list of the happiest states in America is out. Let's go through the top 10. Coming in at number 10, New Hampshire. 9, California. 8, Minnesota. What's up? 7, Connecticut. 6, Nebraska. 5, Maryland. 4, Idaho. 3, Utah. Number 2 is New Jersey. And coming in at number 1, Hawaii.

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Are you a fan of dusking? It's exactly what it sounds like. As the sun goes down, you gather outside and simply sit together without phones, TVs, no artificial lights. Just watch the world slowly transition from day to night.

And happy Friday to you. I mean, all throughout the day, I'm going to be thinking about 9/11 and where I was 25 years ago today. And we're never going to forget those people that lost their lives in that horrific day for our country. But have an amazing weekend coming up. Thanks for keeping it right here, as always, on Cities 97.1.

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They are selling a giant chocolate Frankenstein head that weighs in at about 5.5 pounds.

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Now with even more variety, you're listening to Cities 97.1 Uniquely Twin Cities. I'm Barbara Kay, and coming up within the next 30 minutes, you'll hear from Nirvana, Melissa Etheridge, One Direction. I've got Somber on the way, too.

cities. It's time to get outside and touch the grass. A new survey suggests that Americans are spending less time outdoors and missing out on the health benefits that come with connecting to nature. Even 10 minutes outside each day can improve your mood.

And happy Friday to you. I mean, all throughout the day, I'm going to be thinking about 9/11 and where I was 25 years ago today. And we're never going to forget those people that lost their lives in that horrific day for our country. But have an amazing

0: City's 97.1 Uniquely Twin Cities. I'm Barbara Kay, and nothing says game day like live music and Vikings football. You can join fans at the Commons outside U.S. Bank Stadium this Sunday for a free kickoff concert from Cole Swindell. That's before the Vikings-Packer game. Gates open at 10:30. Music will start at 11. Get down there early. It is a free all-ages event. Alex Warren up next. Tom Petty on the way, too.
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97.1 Uniquely Twin Cities. Excited to welcome some awesome shows to the Orpheum this fall. Sarah Bareilles coming up September 30th, and Beck will take the stage October 2nd. 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

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I'm Barbara Kay. Coming up in the next 30 minutes, Third Eye Blind, Olivia Dean, Dominic Fike, and Shaboozey. City's 97.1.

And happy Friday to you. I mean, all throughout the day, I'm going to be thinking about 9/11 and where I was 25 years ago today. And just, I mean, we're never going to forget those people that lost their lives in that hurricane.

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The Vikings take on the Packers Sunday, and before kickoff, there is a free concert happening in the Commons outside U.S. Bank Stadium. Gates open at 10:30. It's free. It's all ages. We'll see you there.

Paige, Shannon O. How are we feeling about the first weekend of the NFL fantasy teams all squared away? Obviously, we got a couple games under our belts. I've actually never done a fantasy league, mainly for one reason, because it's intimidating. And I'll explain why that is coming up.

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1: I know everybody's excited about football this weekend, but you know we're only a few days away from season 35 of Dancing with the Stars. A lot of great throwbacks on there too. Julia Stiles, Jenna Dewan. It's going to be a fun season. You can watch it on ABC or Disney+.

0: Big news for Ella Langley this past week. Hey, it's Shannon O. She jumped up to 21 weeks on the number one Billboard Hot 100 chart, which means she has one more week to tie Mariah Carey for all-time longest-running number one on the Billboard Hot 100. And she has 2 weeks until she beats it. Now, Mariah Carey, she might jump up to number one come, like, the holiday season again. But nonetheless, this is the first time that anybody has even come close to that record. So shout out to Ella Langley. Also grabbing a couple of nominations for the CMA, the Country Music Awards, this past week as well. And we found out that her and Drake may have had a collaboration or are working on something. Girl is just all over the place right now.
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0: The theme for Gabby this weekend is to have some fun with your husband. What's going on?
1: So yeah, we kind of get a weekend to ourselves, my husband and I. So yeah.
0: I love that. Well, I hope you enjoy your time. Thanks for making us part of it. My name is Shannon O, and this is Fun.

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That happens next weekend in Las Vegas. 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

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Hey, it's Shannon. This is something that Taylor Swift and Travis Kelce thought long and hard about. Who did they end up picking for their wedding earlier this year? Got that info coming your way in 6 minutes.

0: Jennifer Lawrence catching up with the times in 2026 by joining Instagram. I guess technically she's joining us in like 2014 because it's been around a while. But she has some words that we all need to live by as we get on social media.
1: And if anyone says anything negative, I will quit immediately.
0: Protect that peace, girl. I feel like we could all use that lesson.
2: One, two.

Hey, my name is Shannon Oh. Thanks so much for joining me tonight. Alex Warren holding the top spot for Song of the Summer back in 2025. So what took home the trophy this year? We'll find out coming up in the next 10 minutes.

0: It's wild to see a bunch of country songs at the top of this list. Hey, it's Shannon O. Songs of the Summer. Now, there are a lot of different lists out there, but according to Billboard, Ella Langley definitely ran away with this one. Song of the Summer was Choosin' Texas, followed by I Knew It, I Knew You by Taylor Swift. And then Ella Langley again, number three with Be Her. The global anthem this year was Shakira and Burna Boy's Die Die. Obviously, that was thanks to the World Cup. But what was the song that you had on repeat this summer? Let me know using the talkback mic.
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0: Hey, my name is Shannon. Oh, I hope you're having a great weekend so far. A lot of people looking to the unofficial kickoff to fall. And honestly, just the NFL kickoff. Amanda, will you be watching football this weekend?
1: I do not understand the rules of the game. People have tried to explain it to me, and I still do not get it.
0: Listen, you don't need to understand the sport in order to enjoy the snacks, right? Like, give me some nachos, give me some guacamole. We're good.

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So we'll just have to wait to hear a release date.

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1: You got 5.4 mil laying around? 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

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That's pretty admirable, right?

0: Stella Lefty going to be stopping by the iHeartRadio Music Festival happening next weekend, presented by Capital One. This year is just flying by, and there's going to be some other great acts there as well. Of course, we've got Kenny Chesney, the Goo Goo Dolls, Smashing Pumpkins, Zara Larsson, Benson Boone, BTS, like the cream of the crop when it comes to music. There are still some tickets left, so if you want to have some fun, go to the world's coolest music festival. AXS.com is where you can snag those.
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0: We love hearing from you. The songs that you want to hear, the birthday shout-outs, the thoughts in your mind. All you need to do to connect with us is hit that talkback mic on the free iHeartRadio app, which Gabby says she does on a pretty regular basis. You're always listening to us, huh?
1: In my car and on my cell phone and at work, yes.
0: Well, I appreciate you listening, Gabby. Here's Rihanna for you now.
2: Shine bright like a diamond. Shine bright like a diamond.

This is probably the best news I've heard all day. The fact that it's National Chocolate Milkshake Day, which is right up my alley. Okay, here's the real hard-hitting question. Milkshakes or malts? I kid you not, we used to make malts every single day after school at my house. It was like my mom's thing. So good.

It's hard to believe that this year is moving by so quickly. In fact, a lot of people thought last weekend was the kickoff to fall, but I'm still living it up for another 10 days because fall technically doesn't start on the calendar until September 22nd. When does it start for you?

0: What's up? My name is Shannon L. Thanks for spending part of your night with me. It's kind of hard to see this year moving by so quickly, right? The fact that last weekend was Labor Day weekend, it's a little scary. But when everybody keeps saying happy fall or, yeah, I'm so glad that it's finally autumn, no. Incorrect, because technically that doesn't kick off until September 22nd. But for some people, it's later, it's earlier. Depends on who you are as a person. Jason, for you, it's way later, huh?
1: I mean, for me, it's got to be October 1st and no sooner than that. I mean, we're just getting back to school. It's still kind of summer vibes. Can we at least get to October, please?
0: Yeah, man, I agree with you. The later, the better. I've heard people celebrating since the pumpkin spice latte came out, and that was August 25th. You're adding more than an extra month into fall, which is just a no-go for me.
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Did you hear the exciting news? More importantly, did your dog hear the exciting news? Cookies are actually coming their way. The Girl Scouts going to be releasing something called Patch Pals that was developed with the dog subscription box company Bark, and it's described as a soft-baked blueberry muffin-flavored treat. I feel like I want one of those. 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

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Hey, my name is Shannon Oh, because we get you exclusive access to things that other stations do not, including something really big with Alex Warren. I'll explain what that is coming up in the next 10 minutes.

0: 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With Alex Warren, have you heard about this? You can watch him open up about his new album, Wild Child, and get an inside look at the stories, the inspiration, and a lot of the moments that shaped his latest project. 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

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But experts say you really only need 3 minutes and maybe a couple extra if you're washing your hair that day.

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0: What's the TV show that's catching your eye this fall? Hey, it's Shannon O. Critics actually just revealed a couple of the ones that you should be paying attention to, including Slow Horses, Have I Got News for You, Last Scene, even The Drop, A Snowfall Saga. 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
1: The whole thing and the spinoff series.
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He's going to be on for one more season. We're talking about Adam Levine and The Voice. Hey, it's Shannon O. That kicks off September 21st. And then the following season, they're shaking the format up a little bit.

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1: Hey, anytime that you have a certain song that you want to hear, just a reminder for you, you can request it, and it's simple. 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

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I'll explain why that is coming up in 6 minutes.

0: My name is Shannon. Oh, I appreciate you making us part of your weekend. Hopefully you're doing something relaxing, although, Allison, that doesn't sound like it's in your cards this weekend.
1: I have two family members that are moving, so it looks like I'm going to be busy moving people.
0: Oh, boy. I hope that means free beer and pizza for you.

I hate to bring this up, but do you know how much concert tickets cost on average in the 90s? So if we just went by inflation, what would they cost today? That's coming up in the next 10 minutes.

Before Imagine Dragons became Imagine Dragons, they were a city's original. 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

According to Billboard, this is the song of the summer. Ella Langley is on with Choosing Texas, which, by the way, hit 21 weeks at the top of the Billboard Hot 100 chart, which means she only has 1 week left to tie Mariah Carey and 2 weeks left to beat her.

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Cloudy skies and just perfect today. High of 73 for your Saturday, and we're looking at a low of 51 tonight.

Hope you have a great weekend here, and thanks for being right here on Cities 97.1. Listen on the 50s all weekend, by the way. Your chance to see Teddy Swims. That's a big show. Grand Casino Arena, September 26th. We're running out of time to get you tickets, but all weekend on the 50s, you got your tickets right here on Cities 97.1. They say the

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1: I'm going under in this time. 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

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So nice. Cloudy skies and perfect today. High of 73 for your Saturday and looking at a low of 51 tonight. Could you

I want to talk about baseball. 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Cleveland coming to town. All right. Twins and Guardians, first pitch at 3:10. Day game action. 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

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Listen on the 50s all weekend, by the way. Your chance to see Teddy Swims. That's a big show. Grand Casino Arena, September 26th. We're running out of time to get you tickets, but all weekend on the 50s, you got your tickets right here on Cities 97.1. I could

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Week one tomorrow. Taking on the Packers. 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

0: 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We've got your free tickets. You got a shot to win on Monday morning at 7.
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So nice. Cities 97.1. Cloudy skies and just perfect. High of 73 for your Saturday. And we're looking at a low of 51 tonight. My life.

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0: 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Teddy Swims, he's in town September 26th, and we got free tickets for you, and you got a shot to win your way in coming up this morning at 10.
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It's coming up September 18th and 19th featuring Smashing Pumpkins, Benson Boone, Weezer, the Goo Goo Dolls, and so many more. And you can stream it all right there on Disney Plus and

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We got Cleveland in town. All right. Twins and Guardians, first pitch coming up at 3:10. I'll tell you, September baseball is the best.

0: Olivia Dean on Cities 97.1. And Weezer's going to be here. Yep. In town, September 20th. We got the free ticket hookup for you. You got a shot to win Monday morning at 7.
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Vikings, here we go. Week one tomorrow, taking on the Packers. Start game day right there at the Commons with a free show from Cole Swindell. I love it. Gates open at 10:30 in the morning. We'll see you there.

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Two nights, one stage, the T-Mobile Arena. Yours thanks to Capital One. Don't forget that you

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All you need to do is stay right there. 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

Hope you have a great weekend here, and thanks for being right here on Cities 97.1. 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Your chance to see Teddy Swims. That's a big show. Grand Casino Arena, September 26th. 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

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Then it sounds to me like you probably need to move quickly to the Mill City Farmers Market. It's on till 1, and so are St. Paul's Farmers Market and the Minneapolis Farmers Market. So go while you still have time and find everything that you need.

So the Monarch Festival is a thing to consider. I mean, it's different. It's what you want to do. Send that to the group text. It's happening Lake Nokomis till 4. They got music, art, food, butterflies. Oh, and by the way, it's free. 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

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Oh, they're talking about you again. Well, that's what happens. It's what happens when you live a boring life, unlike you.

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Oh, God. This is the song that made us believe that love was like standing on a mountain or bathing in the sea and being together forever. 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

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Don't. I told you. I get

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microphone and tell me, Toby Knapp here at City 97.1. 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

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Your chance to see Teddy Swims. 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Grand Casino Arena, September 26th. 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

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You're listening to Cities 97.1, uniquely Twin Cities. I'm Barbara Kay. More tickets to see Teddy Swims later at 2:50. Melissa Etheridge up next. They say

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Hope you have a great weekend here, and thanks for being right here on Cities 97.1. 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Your chance to see Teddy Swims. That's a big show. Grand Casino Arena, September 26th. We're running out of time to get you tickets, but all weekend on the 50s, you got your tickets right here on Cities 97.1. Looks like we're

0: Lee, Twin Cities. 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I'm Barbara Kay, and coming up next, I've got tickets to see Teddy Swims. He is coming back to the Twin Cities Grand Casino Arena in St. Paul, September 26th, and your shot at tickets happens after you hear the Cranberries. 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

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I'm Barbara Kay. Bush coming up next. Stella Lefty on the way. Tickets to see Teddy Swims at 3:50.

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Listen on the 50s all weekend, by the way. Your chance to see Teddy Swims. That's a big show. Grand Casino Arena, September 26th. We're running out of time to get you tickets, but all weekend on the 50s, you got your tickets right here on Cities 97.1. On a train.

0: Uniquely Twin Cities, this is Cities 97.1. I'm Barbara Kay, and coming up next, I've got another pair of tickets so you can see Teddy Swims. He is coming to Grand Casino Arena September 26th. We are giving you a shot at tickets every hour all weekend long, and your shot at winning happens after you hear Tame Impala. Next.
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Hope you have a great weekend here, and thanks for being right here on Cities 97.1. Listen on the 50s all weekend, by the way. Your chance to see Teddy Swims. That's a big show. Grand Casino Arena, September 26th. We're running out of time to get you tickets, but all weekend on the 50s, you get your tickets right here on

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2: 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You're driving me crazy.

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Cities 97.1 Uniquely Twin Cities. It's time. You've got a shot right now at a pair of tickets to see Teddy Swims when he comes to Grand Casino Arena September 26th. All you have to do is text this word, WORLD, to 51881. That's WORLD. 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

Hope you have a great weekend here, and thanks for being right here on Cities 97.1. Listen on the 50s all weekend, by the way. Your chance to see Teddy Swims. That's a big show. Grand Casino Arena, September 26th. We're running out of time to get you tickets, but all weekend on the 50s, you got your tickets right here on Cities 97.1.

0: City's 97.1 uniquely Twin Cities. Coming up in just over 20 minutes, you've got a shot at tickets to see Teddy Swims. He'll be at Grand Casino Arena September 26th. 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
1: All right, let's do it. You've got a shot right now at a pair of tickets to see Teddy Swims live at Grand Casino Arena September 26th. Just text this word, cities,

and more variety. You're listening to Sydney's 97.1 Uniquely Twin Cities. I'm Barbara Kay. I've got Tame Impala coming up next, Nirvana on the way, Ella Langley, and one more chance at Teddy Slim's tickets at 6:50.

one uniquely Twin City is a handful of celebrity birthdays today. Actress Sydney Sweeney is 29. Emmy Rossum is 40. Jennifer Hudson, 45. And Kelsey Ballerini is 33 years old today.

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0: City's 97.1 uniquely Twin Cities. Coming up next, you've got one more shot at tickets to see Teddy Swims. He'll be at Grand Casino Arena September 26th. Win tickets after you hear Bruno Mars. He's next.
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